In a root beer, a compact with a cracked mirror, and a bottle of evening in Paris perfume with a sad tune. He told her to wait by the magazines, take care of business, it seems. Bring a raincoat, bring a suitcase, bring your dark eyes, and wear those red shoes. Doc, who let the bus stop? Umbrellas arranged in a sad bouquet. Little Caesar got caught. He's going on down a second. He was cooled. Changing stations on the chamber to steal a diamond ring from a jewelry store for his baby. Loved the way she looked in those red shoes. She waited by the

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When the moon gets its way, there's a little blue jay by the newsstand. Red shoes.

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1: All right, he's scratching it right now. Cut the record back and forth against the needle. Back and forth, back and forth, making it scratch. But let me tell you something. Don't try it at home with your dad's stereo. Only under hip-hop supervision, all right?

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Before you fill your minds with any junk and listen to Fritz the Cat, as writers and poets and artists, it's your duty to live

0: Wow, on va calmer là. C'est où, play, skip, next, appuie sur le bouton là. 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
1: Gonna take it to the top, yeah. Yeah, I'm gonna take it to the top.

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Bienvenido, Mexico. 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Fat Canadians and French rockers, cheap Germans and rich surfers. 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

0: Que tu sois cueilleur, pêcheur ou chasseur, Radio Alto, la radio qui t'aime de tout son cœur.
1: Yeah, this album is dedicated to all the teachers that told me I never amount to nothing. To all the people that lived above the buildings that I was hustling from that called the police on me when I was just trying to make some money to feed my daughter. And all the niggas in the struggle, you know what I'm saying? It's all good, baby.

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And I tell them this cause ain't nothing changed. Saying ain't nothing changed. Check. I'm saying ain't nothing changed. Trust cause ain't nothing changed. Saying ain't nothing changed. Nah, cause ain't nothing changed. I'm saying ain't nothing changed. I'm saying ain't nothing changed. Brother, cause ain't nothing changed. Saying ain't nothing changed. Nah, cause ain't nothing changed. Nah, cause ain't nothing changed. Cause this is for the men of the house.

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Saying ain't nothing changed. I'm saying ain't nothing changed. Just cause ain't nothing changed. Saying ain't nothing changed. Nah, cause ain't nothing changed. I'm saying ain't nothing changed. I'm saying ain't nothing changed. Brother, cause ain't nothing changed. Saying ain't nothing changed. Nah, cause ain't nothing changed. Nah, cause ain't nothing changed. Ain't nothing changed. I'm saying ain't nothing changed. I'm saying ain't nothing changed. Ain't nothing changed. Trust, cause ain't nothing changed. Cause ain't nothing changed. Saying ain't nothing changed. Cause ain't nothing changed. Ain't nothing changed. Saying ain't nothing changed. Cause ain't nothing changed. Trust, cause ain't nothing changed.